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Cutting implies severing something. 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

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What I guessed when I loafed on the grass. What I guessed while I lay alone in my bed. 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I know I have the best of time and space, and was never measured and never will be measured. I tramp up a fetch.

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That's all you need to do. Till you drop down low and swing your hips. 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

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That's all you need to do. 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That's all you need to do. Till you drop down low and swing your hips. 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

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I want to point out first that I'm very happy to be here this evening.

0: 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I don't want no jive. 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I don't want no jive. On 16 shots.
1: I don't want no jive. I don't want no jive.
0: Regret, I know.
2: And I'm 41.
1: I don't regret, you know.
2: The 44, 22, rifle.
1: I was sick and
2: tired
1: of that stuff.
2: The Uzi.
1: I don't regret, you know.
3: Ja.

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Let's try to convert more and more people to Jesus' legacy. Let's not hoard it. Let's not be mad that somebody's listening to Soulja Boy or talk down to somebody because they listen to this, that. Let's, you know, let's be thinkers about it. Let's find what's similar in Jay's music, and let's just try to expose that person to Jay's beauty as well. And let's let the legacy continue to grow.

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Let's try to convert more and more people to James' legacy. Let's not hoard it. Let's not be mad that somebody's listening to Soulja Boy or talk down to somebody because they listen to this, that. Let's, you know, let's be thinkers about it. Let's find what's similar in Jay's music, and let's just try to expose that person to Jay's beauty as well. And let's let the legacy continue to grow.

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1: 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Hey, man. Hey, man. Hey, man. Hey, man. Hey, man. 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Hey, man.
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